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Don't forget Sam and Ash, Wake the Fun Up, back at 5 tomorrow morning, 10 to 8. Another round of the Let's Get Quizzical Pop Quiz. We need to give away another $1,000. 10 questions, 60 seconds, nail them all, and the cash is yours. That is the formula. So swat up on some questions and see how you go. Monday morning, 10 to 8. All thanks to Joyce Main, locally owned, great prices, and no worries. Man touring in a few months.

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0: G'day, it's Nigel and Al. Hope you're enjoying your weekend. We are back tomorrow. Gurney thoughts are back on the agenda.
1: I've got no plans over the weekend, so I'm just going to really sit and ponder life's big questions. And we're back to Albie's Turn for Unpopular.

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0: 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It's Masters of the Universe, which is coming to Event Cinemas for our special movie preview Wednesday night. And then it will be in cinemas from June 4. So

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0: It and ponder life's big questions. And we're back to Albie's turn for unpopular opinion. Mm-hmm. He's trying to defend the laziest present option in the history of gift buying.
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1: 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I know.

0: 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Real soon, we're going to talk about the thumbs up emoji. There's a push on to get rid of it. Trev reckons it should stay. We'll discuss that shortly. Right now, though.
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2: Yeah, this is going to be great. 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
2: 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That's because you.

0: 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Happy Sunday.
1: Let us warm you up tomorrow when we're back with the first day of winter. 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
0: Oh, my goodness. This year is absolutely, without a doubt, ripping around, isn't it? Plus, our Supergirl tickets. We're going to reward you tomorrow when you wake up from 5.

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1: Let us warm you up tomorrow when we're back with the first day of winter. 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
0: 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This year is absolutely, without a doubt, ripping around, isn't it? 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

0: Yeah, we're looking at you. 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Oh, we're right behind you.
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0: Yeah, you got to do what you got to do. 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
1: But just that cracking fire when you're cold, just sitting there snugged up, glass of wine.
0: 100%.
1: Yeah. I can't think of anything better.
0: All in time for a new boss today.
1: Hey.
0: We've got a brand new boss who starts that.
1: What?
0: I might have to introduce you to him tomorrow, I think.
1: That'll be fun.
0: His name's Mark. He's a lovely, lovely man.
1: Marky Mark.
0: Yeah. All right, let's do this. Ben Spoon right now.

0: Southbound after Boundary Road, North Lakes. There's a breakdown too on the Bruce Highway heading southbound before the Pine Rivers Bridge. Griffin also got a breakdown northbound around 1K after exit 200 through Shevelum. Clear run for the Sunshine Motorway, David Lowway and Steve Irwinway a little busy through Lansborough and Biewa. 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Because when a child is sick or injured, family stays. 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
2: Good morning, light west-northwesters across the coast beaches, only around half a metre or so of easterly swell at 11-second intervals, and next tide's a high tide of 1.4 metres at about 8.15. Worth checking southern corner of Alexander Bay, also up between Phrygian and Sunshine, Markula, Tweed Waters, Northern Maroochydore and the Kawana Stretch. 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

0: Good morning. It is Sam and Ash at 7:07. First day of winter vibes are high. But we want to talk cool scar stories next.
1: Okay, yes. Yes. Yeah. So, do you find scars sexy?
0: Not really, no.
1: Well, you better find out why next.
0: All right.

0: 39. All right. What's happened with your camping?
1: Well, while you were working your tookers off all weekend down in Brizzy, I was sitting by a fire, drinking red wine, staring into the glaze, and just enjoying the atmosphere with that chilly air.
0: Yeah, nice.
1: But I may have lost a few man cards along the way.
0: I'm not surprised. You say this as if, like, I'd be surprised.
1: I am surprised. I am Samacho.

0: G'day, Frank from Midas here. Let's be frank, your car may not always make it to payday.
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